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2: 34 Hardy.
0: Both units start to 5 Willow Lane. Came in as an open line 911. There's a lot of screaming in the background and a lot of profanity. Sounds like a disturbance.
2: Before I decide, well,

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1: They said they're in the rear of the building. 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

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Hello. 5-0, turn on Google now.

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2: Yeah, 14. Let's clear for the name.
1: Heather.
2: Last name, Middleton, M-I-D-D-L-E-T-O-N, first of James, common, 1128-77,
3: 112877. He's valid, Tiger
2: 2-3. Copy, and you have the female half?
1: Negative.
2: Clear for that?
1: Standard.
2: Same last, first of Crystal, C-R-Y-S-T-A-L, date of birth will be 0514-79-514-79.
1: 714, she is active at address 923.
2: Copy, Phoenix back from both, that'd be great.
1: Hello.
2: Right, 5 off, 100.
1: Bye-bye.

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0: All units to be clear, pizza is restored. 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
1: 7-0.

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0: Same last of Povio, first of Michael, common spelling. 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

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That's King Ida Robert King Henry Adam Mike. First name Glenn. That's George Lincoln Edward Nora. 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

0: 162, I'm not getting the license status to come back. It is listed as the defendant in the protection order. 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And he's also showing me a 23 head out of Arkansas, not extraditable.
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0: 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The registered owner showing all privileges not eligible, suspended.
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0: Tracy is also showing active negative 3.

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1: 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Both units, we've heard.
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1: Yeah, with New Hampshire, 576-8782.

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0: 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Nashua, Mohawk. 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

0: Lincoln 35.
1: 35 Nashua by Hampton.
0: 5, can you respond to Nashua at the east end of Old Derry Road for report of a young male who was running down Old Nashua, is now on 102. No shirt, no shoes. He appears to be about 9 or 10 years old.
1: 35 copy. Nashua, follow Derry.
0: He's in the area of the driving range right now.
1: Yeah. 8476. I'm on Asher Road. I'll hold over there.
0: 10-5.

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0: 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They are pulled over.

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1: 35, I'm out with it. With an MP5. Yonder, no offense.

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0: He says it's from 109 February Lane.
1: 10-5.

0: 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I have a possible number for a, I believe it's going to be his father.
1: Copy, advise as I step down. His name is Dennis Woods, 109 Pittsburgh.
0: 10-5, I have a number for him.

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2: What's up, you're calling?
0: Affirmative, I'm 10-9 with the mother. She said her son has autism, and he took off because he thought he was going to get in trouble for something. What did you preference?
2: Mom, respond in front of the driving range. Entrance to the driving range, please.
0: 10-5.

0: Headquarters 35.
1: We have had him seen as he's taking custody of Benjamin. Confirming he's going to be lost with Woods, First Lieutenant, E. David, E. Edwards, Andorra, I. Ida, S. Sam, Mid Initial John. Federal Prince is going to be 1226-89, out of that same address.

0: Equator 35.
1: That child has been turned over to the father. I'll take an XOF.
2: Papa. Your offense number is 1172. 1172.
1: 1172, copy. Thank you. Okay.

0: 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Nashua, east of Acropolis.
1: 10-3.
0: Nashua, east of Acropolis, New Hampshire, 569-6935. 569-6935.
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0: Hey, Chris, 6, copy, stop. 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
0: Gonna be Mammoth Shasta, New Hampshire plate, Young Ocean, Union, Nora, George, SAM 5, Young Ocean, Union, Nora, George, SAM 5.

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Say, country trail units, rear tailgate, then a dark.

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0: She was flying 10-11, the prop lobby of Citizens. Just stop in and see me first.
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1: 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Lobby.

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0: 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He's 11 away, being transported.
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0: Can you respond to the area of Mammoth at Sanborn Road for an open 911 line? You can hear a couple of men in the background talking. It appears they're working any machinery, but no one's responding.
1: 10-5, Mammoth, Sanborn.

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1: 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Can you go ahead with the first part of your message?
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1: 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He's all set. 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
0: Nashua, Parmenter, New Hampshire plate. Sam Henry Edward, Boston Ocean, Sam Sam. Sam Henry Edward, Boston Ocean, Sam Sam.
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0: You can show McClare. LFT says they are set.
1: Tampa.

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1: Water two.
0: We got the medic from P1 and the second medic from water two transporting with medic three, water two, P1 out of service to Parkland.
1: Come to Parkland. A132 Sanborn Road, Unit 202 for an Alpha Level 6 person. A132 Sanborn Road, Unit 202 for an Alpha Level 6 person. Rockingham Road and Clark Road. Battalion 3 from Fireland.
2: Good.
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0: Battalion 3.
1: Has anybody from that facility called saying they're burning off?
0: Negative.
1: Received. You do a staffing recall too.
0: Received. A1, you're on responding of a 78-year-old female, unit 202, vomiting and pale.

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1: Medic 2.
0: 14.2.
1: 14.2.
0: Medic 3, fire alarm.
1: Medic 3.
0: Eastern 51 monitor going to Parkland, turning 0.
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0: 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Time return 11:14. Battalion 3 from fire alarm.
1: Good.
0: You've got fire zone 5, sprinkler flow.
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0: 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We're responding to 29 Bernier Field Road.
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0: on detect. Hurry, hurry, hurry. 360 is complete, no conditions, all four sides, Manchester. Engine 1 is on the scene, Battalion 3 with command. Alarms are sounding, building is evacuated. If you could switch companies to attack frequency.
1: Battalion 3, you're reporting no conditions on all four sides. Manchester Engine 1 is on scene. Alarms are sounding, building has been evacuated. You'll be getting V-Fire 23. Companies responding to are working at 29 Grenadier Field Road, V-Fire 23. Companies responding to are working at 29 Grenadier Field Road, V-Fire 23.

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1: 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Zero, Union, Union, A2.

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1: 35 Nashua.
0: Can you check Route 102 westbound from the Derrytown line for an erratic off? It's going to be a 2023 ProMaster van, color white. Should say clear. All cooling and heating. Vehicle was having varying speeds.
1: I'm in the area where they're doing it. We'll be checking.
2: Hey, Course 06. I'm on Nashua and Gilchrist. Let's see the vehicle that's on Gilchrist now, heading north.

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0: 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I'll be clear.
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0: Can you check High Range Road northbound from Shasta for a motor vehicle complaint? Call advise. Operator had a child on their lap. It was described as a gray Nissan SUV.

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1: 7-4.
0: I'll be in the area checking southbound from Litchfield.
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0: Ladder 2, Medic 3, One Airport Road, Manchester, Boston Airport, no determinant, first sick person. Ladder 2, Medic 3, One Airport Road, Manchester, Boston Airport, no determinant, first sick person, Airport Road, name and drive.
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0: Ladder 2.
1: Agree.
0: Both companies are responding. Airport comms is reporting a female that is not feeling well at the main terminal entrance.
1: Brown, A1.
0: A1.
1: That's on our way home. We'll take that in place of a central ambulance.
0: Received A1, you're taking the call, Medic 3, you can stand down.
1: Received, Medic 3 is in quarters.
0: In quarters.
2: Fire 9, it's not B1 tonight.
0: Not a B1.
1: A1 allowed it to, you guys can go and search too, I'll just keep B1.
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0: Ladder 2 in service, remaining on the air.
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0: Just advising I have a motor vehicle complaint pending for 28 southbound from Page. I'll advise an order of marijuana coming from the vehicle.
1: Copy. All units are tied up for now and I'm out of position.
2: I can start up towards that way. The one by Mustang is probably gone. I will check it in my travel book. I'm going to have to run over my page.
0: 10-5. It's a gray Volkswagen job.
2: 10-5.

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0: No injuries. Plato copy the other 20.
1: 10-3.
0: New Hampshire 4381758. 4381758. They also have Plato Cotton on that vehicle.
1: 10-3-5.
0: New Hampshire T Tom 451456. T 451456. Again, no injuries.
1: 10-5. Headquarters 7611, we're to that unit.

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1: 10-3.
0: I just received a call from Eversource reporting they have a crew up at 508 Mammoth Road. 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
1: 10-5. Well, let's try it that way.
0: 10-5.

0: Just FYI, the caller is not.
1: Headquarters 12, I didn't copy that. Can you 10-4?
0: The caller is not on scene.
1: Copy. The caller is at resource, correct?
0: Affirmative.
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0: 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I'm going to go over and speak to the other involved participant. Apparently, he's the owner of the restaurant here. And the workers from Eversource and Quant Health are leaving the area.
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0: Respond to the high school, possibly in the area of the track, and open 911 line. No one answers, but you see people talking in the background. 911 says it sounded like they were walking on the track. Try calling the number back, there was no answer.
1: Copy.
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0: 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Not sure if I cleared them. Clear the warning for the last one.
1: Okay.

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1: Picking up a pedestrian, 28 by Stonehenge.
0: Yeah.

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0: Extension 3-5. Do we know if anybody's been working on that system today?
1: Negative. Nobody's been working on the system today.
0: Okay, thank you.

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1: Okay.
0: New Hampshire 369-2054, 369-2054. 28 Manchester Tomlin.
1: Goodbye. Okay.

0: 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Taxi finish.
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1: 3-4.
0: I'll be clear with a warning clear for another stop in Boyd Hole, Nashua.
1: Okay.
0: Boyd Hole, Nashua, New Hampshire, 3780586. 3780586.
1: 3-4.

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0: 20 and by the power lines near Seasons. New Hampshire Vanity, B Boston, and Lincoln, K King, B Boston, R Robert, B Boston, Eastward, B L K, B R B.
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0: 22 from headquarters.
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0: Can you see the subject in the front lobby? She's looking to speak with an officer. Looks like 3-5 had tried to make contact with her on days, but she had not been home, and she's looking to speak to her officer now.
1: Copy. What is 3-4?
2: 3-4.
1: Okay, the vehicle, they are still in the turn lane going west towards 102.
2: 10-5.

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1: Are able to fly this way, just to sit in traffic.
0: 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Wait, that's it.
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1: What's that?

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1: 7.
2: Brief warfare for 2 answer points.
1: Tether.
2: First, it's the answer vanity, David at Robert, hyphen David. It's been a white Acura. I mean, only 3 or 4 seconds.
1: July with a second.
2: Hampshire 473-1429, 473-1429.
1: Three, four, first vehicle, evacuate Darlene, active in town negative 23 on the white Acura. Your second vehicle is a Thomas on the Hyundai, expired reg, negative 23, active.
3: Yeah. Engine 2, rescue 1, medic 3, P1, foot of battalion, 93 northbound, exit 4 on ramp, for 2 car NVA, Dairytown Line and Nashua Road.

0: All companies are on responding. Two vehicles involved. You have a 22-year-old male that hit his head on the window.
1: From engine 2.
0: Engine 2.
1: Do they know if it's the eastbound or westbound side of the on-ramp?

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1: Italian 3.
0: Myself, A3P1, and Engine 2 are all on the scene. We are on the on-ramp of 93 northbound with State Police. Italian 3 is coming.
1: Italian 3, Engine 2, A3P1, you're on scene. On the on-ramp northbound, APD's on scene.
0: Two vehicles, no one traffic, moderate damage.
1: Two vehicles, no traffic, moderate damage.
0: Rescue one, you can block the ramp.
2: No injuries in the first car.

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1: Engine 2.
0: You're still talking to the driver in the white sedan. He's questioning whether he's going to go or not.
1: Crazy fire alarm for Quinn.
2: Missing.
1: Evaluating one.
2: Evaluating one.

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1: Engine 2.
0: No patience, he's not going to go.
1: Let me see if you're going to get a refusal.
0: Yeah, they're going to obtain a refusal, and I see no hazards on site. So once they got the refusal, we can get out of here.
1: Gracie, fire alarm from command.
2: Answering.
1: Company's attaining one refusal. Clearing shortly.
2: Obtaining one refusal. Clearing shortly.

0: calling from, Ben.
1: Silencing.
0: Procedure to no patient. He is refusing any sort of EMS. Scene's been turned over to state police for vehicle removal. On ramps, open back up. All companies are in service. Command is terminated.
1: Received no patient refusing EMS. Scene turned over to state PD. On ramp is back open. Command terminated.
2: She's gonna come back when C35 is actually working. Show me clear.
1: Perfect.

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1: Battalion 3, P1, Medic 3, course.

Sports your first South 20 at Sanborn. 20 at Sanborn. Let me have your conservation plate. P-Paul 1005. 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
1: Sorry.
0: 28th page, New Hampshire, 523-9034, 523-9034, Gray, Acura.
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0: I'm on a suspicious person call at the airport. Are you clear for NEMA in New Jersey?
1: Okay.
0: Female out of New Jersey, class of Sam, Lincoln, Adam, Tom, Edward, Robert, Young. First is Tracy, Tom, Robert, Adam, Charlie, Young. Male initials, A as in Adam. Date of birth is 6-17-71. 6-17-71, female out of New Jersey.
2: Don't want
0: 36, I'm just looking for a 23, and if you could just add it to the call.
1: Negative 23, I will back.
0: Copy.

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0: 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Call it for number 7 states there is a bunch of JVs in the abandoned farmhouse next door to her.
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1: You're what?
0: 22, I just received a second call from that party on Bancroft. She said the children are running towards the church, out towards Mammoth. She couldn't tell me which church.
1: Copy. It's not a crime for them to be there. We're not going to go chase them.

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0: Respond to 5 Tory Place for a disturbance between neighbors. Caller states her neighbor came onto her porch, was banging on the door and ringing the doorbell, and started screaming at her. They are currently separated. Caller is in her residence.
1: 4-0, copy.
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1: 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I'm trying to get the call to go out now.
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